0: Streaming of a girl so breathtaking that my innards burst, and every single color opened up inside the universe. I swam a dozen lengths inside that moon until the tables turned and hell itself devoured every color in a wave of dust.
1: Radio Frequence.

Yeah. Somewhere in a hyper ballad, choose a chapter and then write it backwards. I was skimming through when unevolved lovers lobes, laughing as the metaphysics dried and fractured. Summertime and life is lavish, acting like a prince in Paris. It was only when I walked the line through wintertime that every single vital sign of life had vanished. Somewhere in a hyper ballad, too drunk

further down the hall, I spent the summer seasons climbing out of. 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I was speeding down the sunset strip, waiting for the sun to dip, drinking to deny the damage. Spring is here and life has had it, popping pills and violet tablets. I was posted in the library load, searching through the Bambi code, trying to find a line to crack it. Somewhere in a hyper ballad, super fucking high on acid. I was sat inside a motor wind, waiting for the phone to ring, sprawled out on a tiny mattress. Summer's here and life is magic, silent movies in a foreign language. Looking at my life, I see you looking at your life through me and several overriding factors. Summer in a hyper ballad. Summer in a hyper ballad. Summer in a hyper ballad. Summer in a hyper ballad.

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Yeah. Some have been a hype about this. Yeah. Some have been a hype about this. Yeah. Some have been a hype about this. Yeah. Some have been a hype about this.

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We reminisce about the good wife. Kick and the bit like some others never coming by. Though the fire burns and the smoke gathers, we keep the music on because it no matter what the chatter. We reminisce about the good vibe.

I'm waving like I'm saying hi or bye, but I'm only high, high, high in skies, flying fireflies, I can see it all. Gravity is dead, I don't need to fall. Drink this, drink it, gives you wings, you can fly, my dear. She said, are you coming with me? I said, I'm right here. Have no fear, we're further than the atmosphere, where no man won't judge, cause no man won't see us. We're out of sight, out of mind, out of body experiences, we're out of time. So what's your name? She said, Alice. I said, how you feeling? She said,

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You can't be heavy-handed with a delicate mind. She said, never you mind me, just make sure you give me all your heart whenever you find me. I said, you can't weigh love in grams. She said, but you can. She loves it, man. She's having another dab. She says she's Alice in Wonderland. Alice in Wonderland. When I saw what she saw, I managed to understand. She's a bad bitch, but she ain't the baddest, cause drugs are bad. Yeah, drugs are bad. I think that's enough, she's at. She panicked to touch my hand. Said, I love you, man. She's asking me to save her, but the damage is done.

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1: Alice in Wonderland. 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I said you can't weigh love in grams. She said but you can. She loves it, man. She's having enough of that. Alice in Wonderland. Alice in Wonderland. Alice in Wonderland. Alice in Wonderland. Alice in Wonderland. Alice in Wonderland. Alice in Wonderland. I said you can't weigh love in grams. She said but you can. She loves it, man. She's having enough of back.

0: I was thinking, like, we just all get together in between now and when we stick it out and just get pissed in Holloway and just, like, have a sci-fi in the booth and record it and then just, like, mash up a couple of, like, you know, like, minute and a half decent bits of cipher in, and then that's, like, exclusive freestyle shit because the kids love that.
1: Yeah, yeah, yeah. That sounds good.
0: And then that's 500 quid.
1: Shit, son.
0: Basically. Guaranteed no-brainer.
1: And we can just spend that on strawberry daiquiris and mopeds.
0: Exactly, that's booze money.
1: I'm renting a moped. We've got to get some motorbikes.
0: Shit, the last time I was in a moped was
2: it's all distorted and it's awkward. I stab an orphan with an orchid and pork sword it, then I feed it to a swordfish. Awesome shit, shaving the pasty. I'm raping David Blaine with an ashtray. He's like, please stop it. He's Wallace and she's Gromit, banging on the moon, strangle a baboon, kick him in the fanny, then I bang him with a broom. I'm in lesbian prison, dying on my own, crying at the throne, violent with the bone. Pull the bone off and snap it in half. I'm just having a laugh. Are we ready?

0: tell her that she's better on top, like I see.
1: Who's that dashing young exec making power moves in the boardroom, who told his secretary to never put your calls through? Not me, but picture that level of ignorance and triple it, and I will still be more rude. Fuck your crew. I'm like Jaws, you're more like Jaws too. Same sort of thing, not as good, poor you. I'm like Bishop but with more juice. Unzip my flies, then I put them in your suit.
2: Wordplay.
1: Word to my potential unborn kids. Rappers forfeit and turn yellow like jaundice. 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Well, horses for courses. But my guess is you're the sort of prick who thinks balling would be scoring with a Geordie Shore chick. During a Mallorca trip you probably saw in the sport that cost 40 quid. My name is Dr. Syntax, I'm on some awesome shit. But you already knew that, didn't you? Of course you did.
3: It's panning out.

0: 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What's the matter?
1: I can't see myself.
2: Watch out! Pure acid!
1: I don't want to change anything, it's so pretty.
2: Come on, make a wish!
1: I don't know. I'm sure there's a reason for the acid. Maybe it keeps everything nice and shiny.

sectors when I speak politely. 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
1: 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Rampad Radio. Chairman Math on the beat. Chairman Math on the production.
2: The lyrics. 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

0: Seen I got test me, told your boy that.
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0: I see
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0: we both sit like
1: put
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1: Ladies and gentlemen, as you know, we have something special down here at Birdland this evening. A recording for Blue Note Records.

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This is the greatest and best song in the world. 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

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Sometimes we cry.